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0: In the past, I've been polite, but now, as president of Uganda and chairman of the NRM, I will be very rough. So therefore, I don't want to hear that there is poverty in a homestead which has not accessed this money if they have the land. I demand this. And anybody who is a minister, if I come to your area and I find that you have not done it, I will sack you.
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0: 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This is very important to whoever is watching and listening to us wherever you are. Hallelujah.
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0: 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Hallelujah.
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0: 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Weba Yesu. 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The Bible says, let the words of my mouth and the meditations of my heart be acceptable in your sight. O Lord, my rock and my redeemer. 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
13: 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I want to pledge on behalf of my service commission that we shall try to work as you expect us to be working, but also be mindful that some of your expectations may not meet our expectations.
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0: In the past, I've been polite, but now, as president of Uganda and chairman of the NRM, I will be very rough. So therefore, I don't want to hear that there is poverty in a homestead which has not accessed this money if they have the land. I demand this. And anybody who is a minister, if I come to your area and I find that you have not land, I will sack you.
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0: In the past, I've been polite. 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I demand this. And anybody who is a minister, if I come to your area and I find that you have not done it, I will sack you.
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I demand this. And anybody who is a minister, if I come to your area and I find that you have not land, I will sack you. 89.9.

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4: Fellow Ugandans, your parish development model circle belongs to you. 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

0: bakore bizamu bya UVTAP esomero liri fully registered her number TVET stroke 02 stroke P24059
1: nibegesa come to Sun Finance journalism secretarial and office management social work and social administration public administration and management business management ICT ebya computer
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In the past, I've been polite. But now, as president of Uganda and chairman of the NRM, I will be very rough. So therefore, I don't want to hear that there is poverty in a homestead which has not accessed this money if they have the land. I demand this. 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

0: Grand King ofune omuro okwesigika a laptop esimu TV nebindi ikira ba Sun King a namba ya esimu ya 0800 200 730 kosa WhatsApp yabo ya 0785 8 17 kaga 7 miga akamunyusi 284 akadara.
1: Could have found you, Senior Painter.
2: Nice meeting you too.
1: Ah.
2: But you look confused.
1: Yes, I am.
2: What is the problem?
1: I thought painting my house would be fun,
2: mm-hmm.
1: but I'm failing to find the best paint.
2: Sadoline is the answer.
1: Hey.
2: Yes.
1: Why Sadoline?
2: For over 20 years that I've been in painting,
1: mm-hmm.
2: Sadoline has proven to be the best.
1: Okay.
2: It's long-lasting,
1: mm-hmm.
2: reliable,
1: not fading. Yes. 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I'm using Sadoline.
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0: In the past, I've been polite, but now, as president of Uganda and chairman of the NRM, I will be very rough. So therefore, I don't want to hear that there is poverty in a homestead which has not accessed this money if they have the land. I demand this. And anybody who is a minister, if I come to your area and I find that you have not land, I will sack you.
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7: 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Respect customary land rights. 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

0: 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So therefore, I don't want to hear that there is poverty in a homestead which has not accessed this money if they have the land. I demand this. And anybody who is a minister, if I come to your area and I find that you have not landed, I will sack you.
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2: this is Robert Bugambe
0: ego Robert Bugambe
2: I request the Honorable Prime Minister to help us on one issue.
0: Uh-huh.
2: On the election of the chairperson 0C1, let them discuss. It should be by ballot, please.
0: Hey.
2: Because now many of us will be left.
0: Uh-huh.
2: Look at the scenario where all the contestants are your friends.
0: Mm-hmm.
2: So you have no option, you have no choice but to leave voting.
0: I don't know if it is not too late, but agambire honorable minister tukonyero munsonge ya lining up to kwenda secret ballot omukaru kakia kabiri. 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

0: and Saba, and I said, I'm about to move a caracat. I said, I'm going to go to Ghana, Miram to be 10 minutes. I want to reach our home, Pira. I can't jump on to where some of Pira Kunu, and that Pika Chenda or Sapata is twice as some people alive. Don't Pira Kediara, Sasas.
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0: 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Mm. So asking you something. How do you think this is going to end? And you as a student,
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4: 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That is Uyanja SS Playground. 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That's Sagatia Timi Abagenzvai to Aba Spice FM Hamuna KDR. And of course, by the Kilikanani Natunda Kwantia Safwani Kwichaho, Aviona Ebi Kruganu live Haksahi, Muyanja SS, Iwe Anyakode Spice FM. By to Umpira anytime from now, Umpira Kujakubani Butanika, and the same Kugambinanti. 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
4: And
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4: 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KDR let them sort themselves by Jam Kisai Sunday.
9: Manager Raider, Pakatuka Mompira Gwasa Ikumi. 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
4: KDR KS or Tinga, manager Abu Jamiru Navan, Kizoka against them town, you call Lakora. 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
7: Let them serve them better. 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

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Throw in your against by to Abba Spice FM. Anko Civic in Achmompid. You get animal Abba Navic. Abba Navic in Aratan on Pira Hagati. 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Angel Williams, the work of Nayama Mopira Kusampa and the defense number 10. 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Iwe anyakuwe do Spice FM. 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

0: 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What a missed chance. A Spice FM. What a missed chance. A Spice FM. A Kisai Kikumiroho. 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Ever say Tabana Mani and Kabakediara. 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
0: 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Okay, so I'm going to go to the studio. I'm going to go to the studio.

0: In the past, I've been polite, but now, as president of Uganda and chairman of the NRM, I will be very rough. So therefore, I don't want to hear that there is poverty in a homestead which has not accessed this money if they have the land. 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And anybody who is a minister, if I come to your area and I find that you have not land, I will sack you.
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0: 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And some of the questions is as far as the family number radio station. Catching the trolley. 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
1: We're into the coming tournament, so finally we're talking about the space of the man on radio station. What's in the good time of the time? We're talking about the evidence on the Sidahuera. 5 minutes of the season is about the Toyota. But what is the game tonight? But what is the game tonight? I'm going to say, Jay Faru. Not that to throw. Spice of the game. Give us some ticket taker, ticket taker, ticket taker. 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
0: 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You have to say that Okay, my second of your t-shirt is a Spice FM, black and white. Go kick your Spice FM. If I have to say, I can't corner. Yeah, I'm going to try it. 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

0: In the past, I've been polite, but now, as president of Uganda and chairman of the NRM, I will be very rough. So therefore, I don't want to hear that there is poverty in a homestead which has not accessed this money if they have the land. I demand this. And anybody who is a minister, if I come to your area and I find that you have not landed, I will sack you.
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6: Good, I found you, Senior Painter.
7: Nice meeting you too. Ah. 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
6: Yes, I am.
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6: Okay.
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6: Yes. 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
0: The Academic Registrar, St. Simon Peter's Vocation Training Institute, Ruenkobe in Hoima City, informs all students and parents that the 2026-2027 National Diploma Admission August intake is now open. 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
4: 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providing quality, affordable and holistic education that equips learners with the knowledge, skills and various and values needed for today's competitive world. They are happy to announce 2026-2027 admissions into degree, diploma and certificate programs. They have courses awarded by Uganda Christian University, UCU Mukono, and those are bachelor courses in business administration, education, arts in education, science in education, social work, public administration and management. They have a diploma course in business administration and certificate in theology, all for Uganda Christian University, UCU Mukono. They have diploma and certificate courses awarded by Uganda Vocation and Technical Assessment Board, UVTAB, and they are national diploma and certificate courses in accounting and finance, information technology, computer science, business management, records and information management, procurement and logistics management. They have diploma and certificate courses awarded by Kabaleka College Masindi. They have social work, public administration and management. The students benefit from a well-stocked library, modern ICT facility, conducive learning environment, affordable tuition fees, adequate accommodation facilities. Application forms can be picked from the office of the academic registrar not later than 25th of August 2026. For more information, please call the admission office. The number is 0779-89-1801 or 0772-46-4082 or you can call that is Kabaleka College Masindi. 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
0: Good, I found you, Senior Painter.
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4: But you look confused.
0: Yes, I am.
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4: Sadolin is the answer.
0: Hey,
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0: Why Sadolin?
4: For over 20 years that I've been in painting,
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0: Okay.
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0: mm-hmm.
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1: Maybe. Yeah, okay. See you later.
2: 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Thanks for the lunch, baby.
1: No, I got you.
2: 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Yeah?
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1: Abaweza, abaweza. City bonna bakola ne baweza.

0: Hi, I'm Danny from the UK, and Spice FM is my number one favorite station in Uganda.
1: This is the shake that I have.

Hi, I'm John. I'm from the UK, and I listen to Spice FM whenever I'm in Uganda.